0: 20, Seek, I'm working in a locator.
1: 20, copy. I believe PD's attempting to locate also. They said that they were trying to flag help down.

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1: Got me in route, runner.

0: 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Unknown problem, Bravo response. 2335, Weisgood Road. Cross of Doat Drive and Longhorn Trail. 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
2: 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I saw copying out. It's going to be a Salinas resident. It's my patient contact calling my medical alarm.

0: 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Sir, Squad 43 out of Hillside Park Baptist Church on Holly Grove Road. 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

0: 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Pickett Elementary School runs to a septic laid out on the sidewalk.
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0: 10-4.

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Fainting episode, Charlie response. 7593 East Holly Grove Road, Hillside Park Baptist Church, cross of Winterberry Drive and Myrtle Drive. Timeout 2022.

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Unknown problem Delta response. 200 Bayfetter Road, Pickett Elementary School, cross of Willowbrook Circle and Live Road. Timeout 2024.

0: 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Breathing problems, Delta response. 339 Brinkley Drive. Cross of Horsehaven Road and Welcome Bethesda Road. Timeout 2025. 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
3: 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She has dementia and COPD issues.
1: Medic 8, you're going to have a 94-year-old female, conscious, breathing, has a history of dementia and COPD. Medic 3, fire department's on the scene, requesting you 219 for a pending episode. Medic 7, you're going to have a 20-year-old subject like dog walk status. How long was that passerby?

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1: 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Could you drop them on that East Holly Grove traffic? 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
0: Whitaker, you can send down. Whitaker, copy that.
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3: Medic 1 to 7, just come back to the last one.
0: Copy, back to the last one. Medic 20, I copy you. I'm at 10, go ahead.
4: Out of Brenner.
0: Copy, out of Brenner. Three, three, three, go ahead. We're going to be headed for the base for the area to stand on for QR force. Ten four, just verifying we have medic 7 and medic 3 coming into base 1.
3: 1 second, I'm hold 3. Welcome back.
0: 10-4. 3, copy direct. Where did he send? The welcome area. 10-4.

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0: 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Do you have medic 2 or 20 around this location on Holly Grove Road?

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0: 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Cross off Peacock Avenue and Snyder Avenue. Timeout 20:55.
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0: 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Theatric Bravo response. 11-9 Grand Street. Day Lodge of Thomasville. Cross of I-85 North off ramp to Randolph Street and Lambeth Street. Timeout 21-26.
1: Tony route.
2: 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Tony, you're on a 52-year-old male, conscious breathing, threatening suicide. He's armed with a gun. TV is also going to be en route. It's going to be room 329.

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Timeout 9203.

0: 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He is not diabetic, and he's not an epileptic. 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Stand by for route number. Seems going to be located in Rio 3A as in Alpha, 303 Alpha.
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0: 10-4, law enforcement's on scene. They advise you guys to cancel. Same was just reported by a passerby. Advise they saw a cloud of dust coming from the factory. We weren't sure if it was going to be collapse or rekindle, but they advise you guys to cancel.
1: 10-4.

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Sick person, Delta Response, 1112 Trinity Street, 809, Cross of Mason Way and Fish Court. 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

0: 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Same was called in by the neighbor. There's a fire that does not look safe. It is unknown exactly what is burning at this time. Unknown size of area as well. They advised there was non-residential buildings being threatened by the fire. Caller advised, seems to be located in the woods behind this address. It's going to be close to an outside shed or building.
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1: 10-4. Just come on direct to me. I'm not going to walk back here until I ask with me.
0: 10-4, I'm 10 minutes. 10 miles, 3 minutes probably.
1: 10-4.
2: .376, go ahead.
1: With the exception of any further 76, cut everything back to routine.
2: 10-4. All further response to 1210 Rima Reagan Road. Can you cut back to routine at this time? Authority of engine 376 on scene.

0: Hang on to command 76. Or the homeowner of 1210 Reamer Reagan Road has called in now. They advise that their neighbor has been harassing them and causing problems. We're going to get the sheriff's department in route, but they're working to speak with you as well.
1: What is the... Yeah, go ahead and start the sheriff's office. Reference problematic homeowners in the past. I'm out with the actual owner of the tenants have caused problems in the past. I will speak to the neighbor.
0: 10-4. Copy.
1: 154, come past me and walk up in this curb, please.

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1: Negative, not at this time. Stand by, I can see you.

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0: 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Abdominal pain, Charlie response. 200, Harry Drive. Cross Street, Country Lane. Timeout, 2323. Lane. Timeout, 2323.
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1: 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You're responding to a 43-year-old male, conscious and breathing, advised he's having burning pain in his right side.

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The caller's pausing. She's seen her grandmother come home from the hospital. She was struggling to get in the door. Not seeing her in the last 10 minutes after she walked around back. It's not figuring out.

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0: Welcome back to, yeah, that's a Pepper Thing. 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That's a Pepper Thing! 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
0: 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It's a Pepper Thing!

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Cross Old US Highway 52 and Wildwood Lane. 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

Take on the medic 6, responding for a 16-year-old female, conscious and breathing at this time, and that she has pain in her abdomen. She is pregnant. Date is not known, but she is still in her first trimester. There is some bleeding, but not serious.

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0: 10-4, I was public service. Go ahead.
1: So we're in the area. Do you have a house description? We're at 182, there's no 184.
0: Negative. We're not provided a house description. Just told that it was 184 Eller Road, cross of U.S. Highway 52 in Wildwood Lane. Caller advised she will be outside standing by.

0: Medic A, did you advise you were en route?
1: That's correct.
0: 10-4, you're responding to an unnoticed female. She is conscious and breathing. Same was called in through her alarm medical pendant. Patient's name could be Judy Howard. She found blood in her urine.

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The address was provided incorrectly the first time. 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

0: Welcome back to, yeah, that's a Pepper Thing. First up, we've got Harrison wrapping his Dr. Pepper in a tiny quilt so it feels at home. Oh, how tender. That's a Pepper Thing! And over to Becca, who's whispering affirmations to her can.
1: You're sweet. 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
0: She swears it makes it taste better. It's not a science thing, but it's a Pepper Thing! Why do they all do it? All for that sweet, delicious, truly one-of-a-kind taste of Dr. Pepper. It's a Pepper Thing!

0: 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Guys. 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
1: Routine, this is Iris.
0: 10-4.

South 25, Glenzone Trail, Apartments 2B, Cross of Longleaf Court, and Panther Ridge Road. Timeout, 1:30. Medic 3. Abdominal pain, Charlie response. 1450 Enterprise Road, cross of Mallard Drive and George Hagee Road. Timeout, 1:30.

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1: Copy medic 2 en route. 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

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Cross Street North, NC Highway 150. Timeout, 145.

0: morning, Ralph.
1: Copy, 20 and Raul. Responding for a 65-year-old male, conscious and breathing. Advice, he feels very sick, has pain in his abdomen and side, and color-wise, he looks ill. Advice, he had a hip replacement recently, and he does have an appointment in the morning to have his staples removed, but they advised he could not wait. He was definitely sick.

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1: Maybe.
0: Yeah, I'm going to be here for my return.
1: 10-4.

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My seat fell out of bed, no injuries. Same's going to be located in room 221.

0: 04, Seco.
1: 204, go ahead.
0: Yes, ma'am. Was the caller the patient's husband?
1: He was. The caller is the patient's husband?
0: Yes, ma'am. If so, I'm looking for someone to come down and let me in.
1: Did word appear that the patient herself was called in?
0: Trying to gain access to the building.
1: 10-4, stand by.

0: 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The caller is back on the line now. I believe she's sending her husband down to look for you.
1: QR4CCOM. I've gained access. Someone just came out. I don't know.
0: QR4.

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Medicaid, responding for a female, possibly overdosed on a weed pen that was found at Walmart. The caller advised they thought it was laced with something, and the female's wanting her vitals checked at this time.

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0: 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And route one time, routine.
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0: 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Cross up Dawn Drive and Rye Bridge Road. 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
2: 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Advised he has a blood clot in his left leg, same as numb at this time, he's having chest pain. He is on Eliquis,

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Seems going to be a 31-year-old male, conscious and breathing. But he has a blood clot in his left leg that is numb. He's also having chest pain. But he is on Eliquis.

0: 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Timeout, 436.
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2: Copy medic 10, Rao, responding for a 39-year-old female, conscious and breathing. Her friend advised she's having abdominal pain. Same could be due to some sort of food she ate.

0: Medic 3, Davidson County Rescue. Diabetic problems, Charlie response. 304 West 8th Avenue, cross of Ford Street and Robbins Street. Timeout, 445.
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0: Yeah.
1: 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She is diabetic, believe she's in DKA.

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1: 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Respond to Thursday on caller state. There's a wire hanging low in the right flank.

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Timeout, 5:30.

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Timeout, 5:50.

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Residential Fire, 213 East Hempstead, cross of Poplar Street and Tussie Street. Timeout, 612.

0: 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Hazardous exit Charlie response. 213 East Hempstead Street. 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Timeout 613.
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1: 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You just responded to 213 East Hempstead Street. Caller advised that she was asleep and woke up to the house filled with smoke. Also complaining of chest tightness and being dizzy. Caller also stated that there are no fire conditions at this time.

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0: 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How are you, Tom? 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

0: Hey, Steve, Tom. 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
1: Yeah.

Medic 2, Thomasville Rescue. Sick person, Charlie response. 20, Kirk Street. 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

Medic Ken, Davison County Rescue. Fainting episode, Charlie response. 1, East 1st Avenue, cross of South Hugh Street and South Salisbury Street. Timeout, 7:42.

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Medic 5, Fall Delta response, 47, 48, Old Salisbury Road, cross off Cow Palace Road and Pineland Avenue, timeout, 7:59.

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Traffic accident, unknown injuries. Old Highway 52 and Country Lane. Timeout 8:57.

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0: 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Traffic accident, unknown injuries. Old U.S. Highway 52 and Country Lane. Timeout 8:57.
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2: Cancel him. They're en route.
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2: Go ahead.
1: And 10-4, I've got an additional call coming in within your jurisdiction. How do you advise? This is a Delta testing.
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1: Tanker
0: 54.
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0: 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Cardiac arrest echo response. 358 Barbara Lane, Cross Street, ID Oakley Road. Timeout, 9:20.
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0: Medic 10, Davidson County Rescue, traffic accident with injuries, 407 North View Street, cross of East 4th Street and East 5th Street, timeout, 9:21.
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EMD protocol launch. 6781, Old U.S. Highway 52. Raisin Creek of Welcome. Cross out, but Hinkle Road and Hinkle Lane.

0: Medic 10. Hemorrhage or lacerations, Bravo response. 12,762, Old U.S. Highway 52, Lot 5, cross off, Fallen Sea Road, and Leisure Time Lane. Timeout, 9:43. Unit 12, Fainting Episode Alpha Response, 200, Mount Moriah Drive, Apartment B, Timeout, 9:43.
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All Alpha response. 4604, NC Highway 8. Timeout 9-9.

0: 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Hey, Paul, what is your current ETA?
1: 6 minutes.
0: Yeah, well, thank you. Marseille 6.
1: Go ahead.
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1: Sooner.
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0: 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Foot assist Alva response. 53 Mill Street, cross of West 11th Street and Swingary Road. Timeout 10:40.
1: Welcome to the
2: 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Thank you, Romeo. 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

0: Medic 3. Suicide threat. 6781, Old U.S. Highway 52. Grayson Creek of Welcome. Cross of Bud Hinkle Road and Hinkle Lane. Timeout 10:41.
1: I want to stand down Medic 3 and have Medic 8 reach out and see that they're familiar with the patient. I'm going to try to make contact with Medic 8 and have a game plan. We'll go from there.
2: 10-4, sir. 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

Medic 8. Suicide threat 6781. Old U.S. Highway 52. Raisin Creek of Welcome. Cross of Bud Hinkle Road and Hinkle Lane. Timeout 10:41.

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Fire test. 949 North Main Street. Number, not 11. Cross of Service Road and East U.S. Highway 64 on ramp from North Main Street. Timeout, 10:56.

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1: Yeah.

Station 29, fire test, 99 North Main Street, number 97. Of service road and of Highway 64 on ramp from North Main Street. Timeout 11:05.

Squad 29, fire test, 949 Street, number 9, cross off Service Road and East U.S. Highway 64 on rail from North Main Street. Timeout, 11:05.

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Ladder 1. 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Single residential fire alarm. 104 East 9th Street. Cross of White Street and Virginia Road. Timeout 11:23.

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Sick person, Charlie response. 2402, Reedbird Village Drive. Cross of Fortress Court and Habsburg. Timeout, 11:34. 34.

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0: How you doing?
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1: Yes.
0: You would notify Energy United, and I've got a phone number when you're ready. Give me 101773. I'll see if you could advise them it's going to be a drop line going to a resident.
1: 10-4, 101773, drop line going to a resident.
0: Also, the pole at the residence is what's going to be down. Looks like it's broke off the ground.

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You're going to be responding with law enforcement on scene for a psych eval routine traffic.

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0: 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You want us to be down there soaking it?
1: Hey, everything good. There's one spot up here. That's where you dropped that tree at.
0: Yeah,
1: it almost looks like it's along the creek bank.

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0: Just right there where he dropped that tree, and then right below there, there's a couple little hot spots.
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1: 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I'm one.
0: If you could ask him to prioritize it because the lines are still hot and hot through a structure.

0: Station 3132. Traffic accident with injuries. 10,044 South NC Highway 150. Cross off Wilson Road and Taxi Lane. Timeout 12:23.
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0: 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Here's a vehicle accident out West Gate.
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0: Medic 5, Davidson County Rescue, traffic accident with injuries, 10,044 South NC Highway 150, cross off Wilson Road and Taxi Lane, timeout, 12:25.
1: There's one entrapped. Go.
2: You're out. If you responded with fire department on scene, it might have been a confirmed entrapment.
1: Got one entrapment.
2: You just responded to South NC Highway 150. Fire units on scene advise and confirm entrapment.

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4: Oh.

0: 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Thank you. How are you?
1: 156.
2: Perfect.
1: He's 10-4. Their spectrum is going to be 17 as well.
2: 10-4. Roadway's been clear of all lines. 1256 serves.
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0: Three's clear, Thomas. So are we needed anywhere?
1: Hey, copy. Hey, you should be good to go back to base.
0: Correction, that's Medic 3, you see, Tom?
1: Medic 3, you should be good to go back to base.
2: Hey, 10-8 from Precise, returning.
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0: Sahil, I'm on Odell Owen Road, near Graceway Baptist Church. Got a male on the side of the road. Looks like he fell off a bicycle. He's having some kind of a psychotic episode. Can get EMS and OPD. 10-4.
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0: All right, as soon as everybody starts moving, we're ready to get out of here.
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1: 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It's going to be Meadowview Church. 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
2: 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We clear both.
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1: Hello, I'm copying out. You're going to be responding AIDS Rescue to on scene advising male having a psych episode at this time.
0: I've been copy direct. Is that LMC on psych version?
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Timeout, 1353.

0: non-combustible school facility, nothing showing. I'll have command be out investigate the one on panel.
1: 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Nothing showing. 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
0: And 10-4, I noticed you keying up, but you don't have any audio. Were you attempted to check in route just a second ago?
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0: Negative, I don't have you on here, but I will put you on here.
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The alarm company advising the middle school bus entry is the zone of activation, same, so it's just going to be a general fire alarm.

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0: 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Scope up, and I'll let you know where it goes.

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1: 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She is 34 weeks pregnant.

0: Medic 20, Thomasville View, traffic accident with injuries, 14 Ballpark Road, cross of Stanley Avenue and Payne Road, timeout 14:28.
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0: Yeah,
1: well. Okay, well.

Station 73, wires down, 3189 Arnold Road, cross off Center Church Road and Hoover Road, timeout 1430.

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1: Mercy 73, I copy your route. Sheriff's Department in the area advises that there's wires down on the northbound side and one lane of travel is open.

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Single residential fire alarm. 4417 Oldsboro Road. Cross off Ball Road and Mossinger Road. Timeout 1436.

0: Agent 54, correct?
1: Agent 54. Are you guys?
2: We'll be routine and staging if not Leo advises on this. Good.
1: For just additional information, Medic 3 is going to be staging until MedPos.
0: Careful.
3: Tens routine for sorry.
4: Same, copy routine for sorry.
1: You just responded to 4417 Old Greensboro Road. Alarm company advises Sam's going to be a hallway smoke detector.

0: responded to the claim of Brian Straub. You responded to a 59-year-old female on just and breathing. Callers requested an EMS to take his wife to the hospital due to ETOH for about a week, not eating. Caller advised she struck her crawling to the bathroom, couldn't make it, only sitting and smoking. Caller described her in a catatonic state, unresponsive to agitation.
1: Hey, it's clear for side.
0: Copy.
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2: 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This is going to be a 3819 call for it.
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0: 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Nothing visible. We'll be checking out. DC 54 have command on PAC 54.
1: 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None showing out investigating. 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

0: 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Breathing problem, Charlie Resolve. 800 Georgia Avenue, cross of Liberty Drive and Duke Street. Timeout 1501.
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2: Pager test only.

0: Ranger, fire test, 949 North Main Street, number 7, cross of Service Road and East US Highway 64 on ramp from North Main Street. Timeout, 1503.
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0: 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Traffic accident with injuries. 597 Hickory Tree Road. Cross of ramp and I-5 South. Timeout 1522.
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2: 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Here's responding to Hickory Tree Road. Another caller called in and advised a SUV versus a sedan that the SUV T-bombed the sedan. Also advising that they think EMS is needed.

0: DC-86 in the same. It'll be at southbound exit 285 to Hickory Tree Road. T1 collision, two vehicles involved. I command. He's on 86 pass.
1: 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Tim.
2: 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What you got,

0: 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Are you on 86 Tech?
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1: Cancel. Any further 86 response to Hickory Tree routine correction. 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

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Wires down. 18 West 1st Avenue. 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Timeout 15:35.

Engine 1 copy en route. Call a resident of Buckhead Seat. The truck took a wire and a pull down. No injuries. It's going to be in the alleyway.

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0: 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Unknown problem Delta response. 12,201, North NC Highway 150, Suite 13, Food Lion, cross off Old Salisbury Road and Miller Creek Drive. Timeout, 1559.
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1: 415, we're on route. Responding to a 45-year-old female, non-conscious, is breathing. Call revised, there's a homeless female passed out on the bench with a can of alcohol in her hands. Car's wanting her to be checked out.

0: 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Timeout 1602.
1: Unit 12, copy. 78 Romeo, conscious and breathing, for a call.
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0: Well, if you think they don't.
1: Yeah.
0: You can't leave that in me for the 50 line.
1: CCOM Medicaid. The north is the Highway 150. You can cancel authority of the squad 15 on scene. 10-4, sir, you can actually cancel at this time for a fire department.
2: Oh. 10-4, do you want us to hang out in the Bay Street area for now?
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0: 10-4, if you would, go ahead and notify Spectre, too. 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
1: 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Single model units responding 106 Alda Owens Drive. You're going to be responding, I believe it's going to be the probation parole building. Caller's advising, they said the office smells like something's burning, possibly coming from the vents. Smell only at this time. You're now saying that. Copy responding. They're also now advising that they can hear something coming from the vents, some sort of popping.
2: 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What's the aftermath?
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Cross of Shadow Valley Road and Old Creek Crossing Road. Timeout 1720. Timeout 720.

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2: 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Medic 7, public assist Alpha response, 723 Allred Road, cross of Tycoon Drive and Arthur T. Road, timeout
1: 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Unit 12, Unit 12.

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Sigma units responding, not all of the church. You're going to be responding to the odor, electrical odor for the caller. They advise it appears to be coming from behind the home, possibly from an abandoned home. They advise right past the duplex. Looks like a possible junkyard for the caller.

0: 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Appears to be an illegal burn at the yard. So I'll get a numeric for you. 2133, I'll have command. 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
1: 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It feels like her throat is closing up. 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She's going to be located in room 62, bed 1.

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Medic 7. Chest pain Delta response. 7232, NC Highway 49. Cross off NC Highway 49 northbound on ramp from South NC Highway 109 and North Chapel Hill Church Road. Timeout 1842. Code. Timeout 1842.

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We will be out of service for the rest of the night. 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
1: 57-year-old female, conscious breathing, she's swelling her legs, chest, tightness.
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1: Tim.
3: Medic 7. Copy, Medic 20. Medic 7, did you have traffic, I believe, the dispatch cut you off?
4: Yes, sir, I got.
3: 10-4, copy, 7 and route. Responding for a 57-year-old female, conscious and breathing, advice she is swelling in her legs and is having tightness in her chest. Medic 20, responding for an 83-year-old male, conscious and breathing, clarifies his father, has been acting out of control, he has Alzheimer's. He is not violent at this time, we do have law enforcement dispatched.

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1: Engine 1, Truck 2. Sigma all units responding to North Pew Street. You're going to be responding to a reported residential structure fire, advising there's smoke in the apartment, possibly a fire in the attic. Caller advised it is going to be a small multifamily residential dwelling.
0: Medic 10, Davidson County Rescue. Unknown problem, Bravo response. 200 Lakewood Drive. 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Out, 1846.

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1: Trevor.
2: Good night, some guy.

0: Jason, you're responding for an unknown age male. Consciousness and breathing status unknown. Same was called in by alarm company showing behind 207 Briarcliff Drive via GPS. The patient's name is going to be John Raymond. His phone number is in the notes.
1: Command, I need the 3 is interior with flight 8. Investigation continues.
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0: 58, 58,
1: 58, 5. Yeah, it's T58. Y'all, have you been here yet?
0: Hey, we're pulling back off the roadway, like the third driveway.
1: Yeah, the first driveway past the old tire store. You're correct.
0: We're out there where we're going. We are about, we're still about 10 minutes out, Chief.
1: And 4, thank you.

0: 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Timeout, 1900.
1: 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Medic 6, you're going to be responding. 32-year-old female, cunts, breathing, stomach swell.

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Transformer problem. 211 South Payne Street. 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
1: 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Engine 1, caller's advising it seems to be a transformer on fire at this time. I advise there is water involved with it, smoke and fire scene with arcing.

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1: 10-4, if you would go ahead and make contact with the electric cord, we've got a wire burning coming from the primary.
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